0: Angel DJ.
1: I'm looking for Molly. 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Do you know where I can find Molly? She makes my life happier.

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We're gonna start here with the kick and the bass. You like the bass? 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
1: The fading light, hearts collide, shadows dance in the distance. Something just ain't right. I'm cold inside. 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

0: So see that image. 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
1: When it's burning low, only miss the sun when it starts to snow. 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

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Let's go, Angel DJ, Discord Fresh Radio Show, Cardal FM, let's go. Dwell on it.

0: National anthem hats off. 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
1: I'm feeling myself. Change the game with that digital drop. Know where you was when that digital pop. I shot the world. 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